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1: Turning on the TV, a man dressed in black says the tensions and waters are rising. Happiness is treason, fiction is fact, and the storm's always on the horizon.

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1: Rising star Moyo has dropped his first single of 2026. 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

0: Saturday from 12, we bring the biggest tunes for your Saturday afternoon on the Big Saturday here on Beat. 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

0: you remember when that came out? And it was just the biggest song around for about a year and a half. It was just massive. People absolutely loved it. And the video as well. Iconic stuff in some people's eyes, perhaps. Eiffel 65 on Beats. Old School for your Friday night on the Throwback Party. I've got some Blackstreet on the way. Some hip-hop from the noughties, 90s, I should say. No Diggity on the way. And the hit mix at 7, ready to roll with Bob Sinclair next.
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19: Hey, I'm Dana. A new project funded by Creative Ireland is looking to record and preserve Kilkenny's living heritage. Athrug, which is being jointly run by County Kilkenny Heritage Office and the UCD School of Geography, is looking to better understand the aspects of the county's living heritage. 4 community conversations are set to go ahead over the next few weeks. County Kilkenny Heritage Officer Regina Fitzpatrick wants older generations to share their stories.
20: These are the types of changes that tend to not be documented in books or even in, you know, in media very much. This is the type of change that communities and families notice. We're really trying to get at, I suppose, mainly older people coming together and sharing memories of how life was.
19: Video footage of Britney Spears' arrest in March revealed she offered to make police officers lasagna at her house. The singer was pulled over after being spotted driving erratically near her home in California. She avoided jail after pleading guilty to reckless driving involving alcohol and drugs and was given a year's probation as well as a fine. The 44-year-old later checked into rehab. 1 in 5 people now prefer to send voice notes instead of messages. The average adult sends 21 of them a week, with most lasting for around 2 minutes. Gen Zs under the age of 29 use voice notes most frequently, with 54% preferring to send them over text. The poll by Twix finds a quarter of people get annoyed by people waffling too long. And dry and warm weather has been promised for tomorrow. We can look forward to highest temperatures of 20 to 23 degrees.
0: For what it's worth, I'm definitely a voice note person. I've been known to be an annoyance at times. I find them very handy. There are many podcasts in my world, but sure. Hey, all right, it's Beat. Turn up Beat. It's old school for your Friday nights. I've got Love Freaks on the way and Blackstreet's No Diggity as promised after Bob Sinclair.

Snaps Rhythm as a Dancer on Beat 102 and 103. 20 to 7 Friday evening on the Throwback Party with Chris till 10. Shout to Roisin in Thomastown in Kilkenny. And Brian, who's currently en route to work for a 12-hour night shift in... where'd you go, Brian? Dungarvan.

0: love it. What a classic. Ultranade, that is Free on Beat 102 and 103 on your Throwbacks Party for Friday evening. We're here till 10 every weekend, and Old School Sunday from 11 to 3 back on Sunday. I've got BBE's 7 days and 1 week on the way. Some Jamiroquai for good measure as well. And Rui Da Silva's Touch Me is on the way next. Let's go.
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Cascada on your Friday night. That's Evacuate the Dance Floor and Far East Movement in there as well. September and Jamiroquai both on the way after this club classic from BBE right now on Beat on the Throwbacks Party. Check it out. 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

ultimate noughties classic from Delirium. That is Silence on your Friday night beat anthems. We've got Adam Port on the way and another classic coming from Watergate. But first, Rossi and Jazzy. This is High On Me, a Beat.

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introduce it.

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And from old to new tune, Calvin Harris and Jazzy, this is Satisfy It Beat.